0: 91.3 Rádio Disney.
1: They say the holy water's watered down, and this town's lost its faith. 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
1: 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I fear there's no one to save me. This all or nothing really got away. You're driving me crazy.